Of all the truth that must be told and all bullshit that must be solved. In a deep, deep, deep obscurity sleeps human. Hey! Human. Ho! Solidarity.

repair. 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You are someone else.

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1: The bass shakes loose a single piece of confetti from the rafters. The ghost of the party the night before. And you're the only one who notices that he catches the light. You did say you were looking for a sign and this might be it. Spilling out over a first kiss, dodging a thrown pint pot and recalibrating its elliptics. She leans in, we're gonna miss that last train. Birthday surprise, hollowed out cardboard cake with a strippogram inside. Damp flex collected on church steps. It was quite the entrance, they all said. Yeah, I worked out the meaning.

bouncing from the ceiling, and my doubts just disappeared, and my doubts just yeah, and my doubts just either the first or the last of its kind. You either jump the gun or you take a lifetime to decide. Don't say I didn't warn you. The patron saint of Withington tries it on with a pound shop Jerry Horner. And it's all of us, that little paper square. Bad timing incarnate, too little too late, falling from the rafters. You're here right now, doesn't matter where you're going after. If your mate jumped off a cliff, you wouldn't try and hit the ground faster. Exactly. This one's for those who turned left and kept the head. Thanks for asking. I worked out the meaning of everything. I used to get by so easy, now I'm crumbling. But I learned how to forget it when I watched that paper square.

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I am you and you are one of us, and nothing has to mean anything. I worked out the meaning of everything. I used to get by so easy, now I'm crumbling. And I learned how to forget it when I watched that paper.

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0: Give me freedom. 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
1: Peace.
0: Give me freedom. Give me love.
1: Love
0: with a kiss. Give me peace. Give me freedom.
2: Freedom.
0: Give me love.

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I know she was going to meet her connection. At her feet was this tall

0: bits and pieces and patches mixed together, kind of in a mixed, homogenized way.
1: We may expect quite a lot of noise.
2: Probably. They were going to play some Polish records.
1: That shouldn't be too bad.

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And when I stepped off of the train at Pennsylvania Station, I felt that restlessness even more. All of New York City wanted what was coming next. Everyone

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So when I heard of a cottage on the grounds of a Long Island mansion for 80

0: was that?
1: A vision of what is to come cannot be outrun, can only be dealt with right here and now.
2: Tell me how.
1: I don't think you're ready. A mission

0: a cave. You're saying there's a cave where we could feast. And where do we sail to find this food-filled cave?
1: East that way.
0: Thank you.

0: We're just travelers. We come in peace.
1: You killed my sheep. My favorite sheep.

0: Captain.
1: Enough.
2: He's got a club.
0: He's got a club!
2: What are our orders?

0: There are more of them?
1: Who hurts you?
2: Hide.
1: Who hurts you?
0: Captain, we should run.

0: I'm sorry. I should go.
1: YOLO.
0: I beg your pardon?
1: You only live once. Buy him the shoes. Tell him you love him. Because I had the chance once, and I blew it.

0: And you're going to have to quit this crazy dance.
1: Will your partner mind if I stay?
0: You can stay as long as you like. You still won't meet him.
1: Why?
0: Because he's gone, Harold.

0: right, Harold?
1: Yes.
0: What is it?
1: Nothing.
0: You're laughing.
1: I've remembered the joke at the barn dance.
0: What?
1: It wasn't me who said something funny.
0: It was?
1: No, it was you.
0: Me?
1: Yes. You looked at me and you said,

0: that's mine alone. Can you see them? Do they natter?
1: Si, senor.
0: That ends the matter. Idle priests and idle chatter. Come this way.
2: Look out! You scared away the birds that were feeding on my crumbs.
0: Well, I don't care about your birds. Come, Juanito, I think I see a bench.
2: What an ill-natured old man. Why must people get so fussy and cross when they reach a certain age? Huh?

0: Maricela.
1: Maricela? Is the name familiar to you?
0: Yes, very familiar. If memory serves me rightly, for it fails as we grow old, that villa housed the woman who was wondrous to behold. Of all the women I have seen,

0: lie.
1: No one ever died more valiantly than I.
0: You must have been prostrated by the calamity.
1: Oh, yes, indeed, Senora. I presume to the contrary that Laura was soon chasing butterflies in her garden, indifferent to regret.
0: No, Senor, no.

0: you don't say.
1: Did you really write to me every day?
0: Every day.
1: Then tell me,

0: come here to ask you, dear, is the girl who used to make me stare in there?
1: She is.
0: Does the maid for whom I would have died abide?
1: She does.